0: thousands of fans love you.
1: 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Billions.
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4: Everything dies. You die, I die.
1: I'm immortal.
5: No one seems to give a shit about you.
6: I've been a monster! This is my reckoning!
7: He's going to get us all killed.
8: You kill people. I'm people. We're people.
1: And so was I.